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1: Angels Among Us, Alabama. Love that song. I love country music, man. We have the best songs on planet Earth.
2: We are celebrating our moms this week, Mother's Day special, and somebody's hero, Miss Jamie O'Neill, back in 2005. It was the second song off of her album, Brave. Peaked at number 3, and a really good story. We'll tell you about that next.

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Hi, this is Kathy Matea, and you're listening to Honky Tonkin' with Big D and Bubba.

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She hits her knees and bows her head. Thanks the Lord for another day.

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1: Mostly sunny skies as we turn our attention to our Sunday, looking at 64 for a daytime high. Winds breezy out of the north, occasional gusts at about 15 miles an hour. A clear afternoon on tap and staying mostly clear again Sunday night, down to 40 for an overnight low. Into Monday, kicking off a new work week, looking at sunny skies, that daytime high up to 62, clear into the afternoon and clear again Monday night. Chilly though, down to 39. I'm meteorologist Jason Laird.
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3: 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Our Southern Gospel headlines are coming up in just a moment.
4: 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She showed us how to be kind to everyone, how to have charity, love for others, and taught us how to pray. She's always been faithful to God and a reflection of His light. I love you, Mom. Thank you for being there for me and for all the prayers you've prayed for me and my family.
3: Thank you for your request. Here's a song right now from Endless Highway. It's called 26 Cents.

and the eyes that used to burn for me. Now they no longer look my way. And the love that used to be, why, it just got lost in yesterday.

Well, these two guys are grade A guitar players, and at one time, they were asked to play together on the Nashville Network, where they flashed their talents on an instrumental called Jerry's Breakdown, an original from another star, Jerry Reed. Well, backstage afterwards, Glenn told Steve, hey, we should try and record something together, thinking it would be fun, picking and grinning on some barn burner. But as it turns out, they both love this song so much, it's the one they chose. And a good choice it was, and a mainstay on our tribute to Ma.

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This was Kelsea Ballerini's first ever single on River Country. It's called Love Me Like You Mean It.

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1: River Country, WIVR. I'm Scott Smith. Zach Brown Band has Alan Jackson on this one, too, as she's walking away.

0: River Country, WIVR. That's called Rocky Mountain Low. It's Corey Kent and Co. Wetzel, and I'm Scott Smith. The year was 2017, and the first ever song we played on River Country from Jordan Davis was this one, Singles You Up.
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